0: Receiving, go ahead.
1: CSA Underground, the stool escalator is stop working. Can you please make your way to upstairs? Over.
0: It's on my way. Hi, Underground. Underground, stop. All the escalators have gone off. We've had a power surge. You receive that. Thank you.
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3: Well, both escalators went down at the same time, over.
0: June 11th.

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0: Armadale. Armadale, go. Our escalator is stopped here.
1: Roger, thank you.
2: Base, DSA Harvey, come over.
0: Wickham Base.
2: Base, DSA Harvey, come both the escalator was off due to power surge. All good now, over.
1: Yes, thank you.
2: Base, over.
3: We also had a power outage. One of the escalators back on, one is not working. Over.
0: Two call signs over one another. Can one of you please go again after female PTA?
3: Base, this is CSS Sterling. We also had a power outage and our escalators were turned off.
0: Jet, thank you. Other call sign, go ahead.
2: Warwick, we have power outage as well. Escalator is out of order. It stopped. Over.
0: Thank you.
2: Yeah, base, this is Carrington. We had our escalator turned off. I just turned the back on. Over.
0: Two call signs. Was that Kennington?
2: Yes, base. Yeah, our escalator was turned off. I would turn them back on. Over.
0: Thank you, Kennington.
3: Base, this is Pete here. Pull quick, over. One of the escalators is turned off and one is still working.
0: Sorry, this is base. There's too many call signs going over one another. Can't hear any, can't make anything out.
3: This is Midland. The same issue of the power is at Midland Station. I'm turning them back on.
0: Midland.
3: Base, speed.
0: Last call sign. You're getting cut off. Go again, please.
2: Base, PTA, Glendalough, over.
0: Go ahead.
3: Base, this is PTA Bullcreek. The escalator was turned off. I turned it back on. Over.
0: Thank you, Bullcreek. Glendalough, go ahead.
2: Base, Glendalough, the power. We have a power outage as well. Both escalators are off. Pins board are not working. Attempting to send escalators back on. Over.
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0: Underground, we are aware of yours, unless there's something different.
4: All off, but they're not coming back on, over.
0: Roger.
5: Amanda Mason. Mandra, base.
6: Base, this is Mandra.
5: Yeah, Roger, Lakeland Station, is that yours or Warmbra's? Carpet.
6: That'd be Warmbra's, but if you need something urgent.
5: Yeah, you're able to. Got a duress activation of Lakeland, needing to check on.
6: Roger, on our way.

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1: Cliff Base.
0: Yes, we have one escalator out, restart and it's all back in order. Over.
1: Attention staff across all stations, this is Base. It appears there is an electrical problem across the entire network. We no longer require any more information. The ECO is aware. Thank you.

0: Stay underground. Do you say sir? Stay underground receiving.
1: Can you meet me at lift 1 for ENT?
0: They'll be on my way shortly. See you, sir. Underground out.

0: Kennington base.
1: Yeah, Kennington receiving base.
0: Sorry, disregard. We've got a duress alarm, but there's a techie there.
1: Copy that, Dave. I'll see that technician for.
2: Staff member at Mandra, pending Lakeland space.
3: Yeah, base, we've redirected Warmbra to that one. We've missed our train. Apologies for that.
1: Yeah, roger. Warmbra base.
4: Receiving over 5 minutes before I board that train.
1: Yeah, roger. This is base. Can you give base a call, please?

0: 1, VTA, Byford, over.
1: Byford, Oscar 1, go ahead.
0: Yeah, male Juby with a BMX bike just boarded the service on platform 2, door 7. I told him not to board, and he says he's going to cop the fine, over.
1: Roger, when's that service going to depart there?
0: 10 minutes, over.
1: Roger, out to you, Delta 2, are you able to intercept that somewhere?
2: Oscar 1, Delta 2, we're currently at Welsh Pool, we'll try to make our way south.
1: Yeah, roger that, we'll try and track that train as soon as he gets off.
0: Oscar 1, he didn't tell me where he was going, but I suspect he's going to Armidale, over.

0: Roger, just had a duress activation for the torts in Lakelands. A female is in the disabled torts and doesn't appear to have come back out again. If you could attend, please.
1: Roger, we'll leave Rockingham now.

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1: Fucking
2: hell. Sterling
0: receiving Underground. CSA Sterling, you've got Ian Blackburn coming your way. He will be door 4 in a C series. Train just left now.
2: Receive door 4 for Ian.

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1: Coburn receiving.
0: Late booking for VIP Ken. He's travelling from Coburn through to Vic Park this morning. He should be arriving in the bus interchange on the 520 bus at 10 to 9.
1: Ken at 10 to 9, 520 bus. Thank you.
0: Thank you, Coburn. CSA Vic Park. CSA Vic Park, TVM.
2: TVM, this is Vic Park. Message Steve Ken travelling to Coburn to Vic Park.
0: Thank you, Vic Park.

0: operators are saying the alarm's still active, but it needs resetting.
1: Receive, we're still going to head that way and do that, and then go to Mandurah.

58 Book Creek, this is Elizabeth. 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Coming towards to you. 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

0: VSA Bot, Binz over.
1: Yeah, go ahead.
0: Roger, Alan Brook on 9 over.
1: Roger.
0: Q, Binz out.
2: Hey, Ponce, I'm on top of my 9, I got it.
1: Roger.

0: 1, Lakeland, over.
1: Lakeland's good.
0: The alarm is now turned off. Over.
1: Roger that. Thanks for your assistance out to Delta 9. Did you copy that?
2: 9 received.
3: CSA Midland, Midland pins over.
0: Receiving, over.
3: Midland, can you give me a quick phone call, please, over?

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Delta 3 going offline. Delta 2, did you copy that?

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1: Delta 2, Base.
0: Base, Delta 2, by chance, do we have an update on that bicycle job in Byford?
1: That is a negative from me, mate, I'm sorry.
0: All good.

0: Delta 2 base.
1: Delta 2 receiving.
0: Yeah, the train left Armidale. Sorry, the train left Armidale 4 minutes ago and he's in rear set, rail car 16, and someone else got on with a bike at Armidale as well, door 5. He got door 5 and door 6, I believe.
1: Received, yeah, we're in Gosnell, so we'll see if they stay on and try to intercept them.
2: Yeah, Delta 2, it looks like that service might have just departed Chalice, lead set is 212.

0: Cameras are up underground. PTA underground, what type of condition is this? What symptoms is she displaying?
1: She's saying that she's feeling very warm at the moment and she needs some water. We'll try to keep asking her more questions. Over.
0: Roger.

Medical condition, standby.

0: This is PD Underground, over.
1: Crash receiving.
0: Please, the lady said she's just waiting for her daughter. She doesn't need any, and she is feeling hypertension. So she had the medication in the morning. So she's feeling a bit warm. Over.
1: All right, so she's just getting picked up, is that correct, and we can disregard?
0: Yes, please disregard the cameras, and she's just calling her daughter, over.
1: Thanks, base out.

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1: We're on Cosmos.

0: to a cold mode.
1: Cameras are ready at Ghostlands.
0: We have cameras up on one. That's next upcoming, so see if you haven't already, please.
1: Ghostlands, cameras have been ready. They're fine.
0: Delta 2, go.
2: Yeah, the Juvie with the black BMX and the black Nike backpack was the one that boarded the biped after being told not to, over.

0: PTA Midland, PTA Midland pins over.
1: We're receiving, over.
0: Yeah, Roger, PTA Midland, can you please give me a phone call, over?
1: Yeah. Yeah, Delta 2, base. Delta 2, base. Yeah, the other guy got off whilst you guys were in there, so the two bikes are now off.

to from base, just an FYI, the one that you are speaking to is not the one that boarded at Byford. The one that boarded at Byford has already walked out of the station.

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0: Sterling.
1: Call sign, you cut yourself off, go again.
0: Base, this is Sterling, over.
1: Ed Sterling.
0: Can we have cameras on goes just in front of the kiosk, over?
1: Roger, cameras are up. Anyone in particular?
0: Yes, the four boys, they're just troubling here, everyone over here, over.
1: Roger, I have them on camera.

0: 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Can we please have camera at Palajura Station, Platform 2?
1: Balajura, sorry, whereabouts in Balajura again?
0: Platform 2, ticketing issue.
1: Stand by.

0: Juro. 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
0: Gotcha, mate. 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
0: Underground is Falcon, just left Sterling a minute ago at door number 10, coming to Underground, over.
1: That's door 10, CSA Underground out.

Yeah, attention staff coming into near Whitfords on a train. Some of you have an open channel on that train. Please check your switches. Staff near Whitfords, check your switches, please.

afternoon, Chap Line. This is Prince. Please be advised your 849 Whitford to Perth is currently running 8 minutes late. It's at Warwick, having some door issues. Once it leaves, I will update you. This is Prince out.

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Midden, could you please give me a call on 62038, thank you.

0: staff on Yen Chep Line, this is Prince. Please be advised your train services are on the move now. This is Prince out.
1: Space, this is PTA Coburn. Are you able to have a look at the cameras at the tickets on the concourse? Customer advises that she's put $5 into the machine and not received a ticket. Over.
2: Just stand by, I'll have a look. There's a camera right above that, so it shouldn't be too hard.

0: Perth, this underground. Perth, could you meet me lift 14 Shagun, please, over?
1: Roger, on the way.
2: Yeah, Rick Park, this is DSA Coburn.
1: Yeah, Rick Park, receiving.
2: Yeah, we can be departing the Coburn in 3 minutes, door one.
1: Received, can departing 3 minutes, door number one. Rick Park up.

0: Coburn base. 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
1: This is Coburn ETA receiving, over.
0: Roger, in regards to the $5, the lady tries both machines several times with a card. It doesn't work. She's got $5 in her hand, and when she presses the buttons on the machine, when she backs away, she no longer has $5. So we're going to assume that it is in the machine. Probably best to give a Rev 93, we think.
1: Base, this is PTA. Coburn, received. Thank you. Over. Out.

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2: Underground base, whereabouts is this?
0: Yeah, just disregard underground station. POI has left the station, over.
1: Regarding.

staff at Elizabeth Key Underground and on Main Road Line. This is Prince. Please be advised the train currently at Glenlow, door 11 is isolated, so please advise passengers accordingly. 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
1: My way.
0: Disregard, hold on.

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1: 67 pins.
0: Roger, can you give me a call please, over.

0: off at AQ, AQ base.
1: Yeah, go ahead, base.
0: Yeah, Roger, are you aware of the escalator heading out towards the bus port concourse and stopped?
1: No, not aware of that. Have a look.

line, this is Prince. Please be advised, you got a couple of late runners. 9:17 just left Perth, 9 minutes late. And 9:12 Perth to Coburn is currently running 10 minutes late at Canning Bridge. This is Prince out.

0: Okay, Transit AQ base. Yeah, staff at EQ base. Yeah, Transit officers EQ base. Yeah, Roger, no foul play, but that escalator appears to have gone off at the same time as the base ones went off for that power glitch.
1: Thanks for that.

0: Transit CQ base.
1: Yeah, guys.
0: Yeah, I believe they may need to be started in reverse to release the brake, then stopped, and then restarted in the correct direction.
1: Yeah, a couple of photos, yeah.
2: This is CSA Elizabeth Key. I've tried to start it at this level.

0: Yeah, Tragic CQ base.
1: Yeah, guys.
0: Yeah, I believe they may need to be started in reverse to release the brake, then stopped, and then restarted in the correct direction.
1: Yeah, a couple of photos, yeah.
2: This is CSA Elizabeth Key. I've tried to start an escalator both ways, but it may start now. However, I did not have much luck. Over.
1: Yeah, copy that, we'll try it. Yeah, but it's working a lot.

0: Courtney Delvin.
1: Receiving, over.
0: Could you please, one of you, go to Horseshoe 1 to relieve?
1: We'll do that. PTA Econ 1 out.

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0: Receiving over. I've managed to get this escalator in the middle to work. Could you please remove the barricades at the bottom?
2: Yeah, removing barricades from the bottom. Over.
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0: PGA Bayswater Base appears those gates are back in operational status, is that correct?
1: PGA Bayswater, all the gates are back into action. Over.
0: Roger.

0: Mate, well, it looks like they're still testing there, they both reopened.
1: Yes, sir, if I believe they are retesting it and the gates are into the emergency mode again. I'll keep an eye on it. Thank you. Base water on.

0: attention, attention, I'm on the line, Dr. Tree is back online. Delta 2, did you copy?
1: 3, Delta 2, copy.

staff on the NCHIP line, DC Spins, please be advised your 948 Perth to Clarkson is running 7 minutes late and it's currently at Glenlow. DC Spins, sir.

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1: To Perth, Stadium receiving.
0: Yeah, you've got a group booking heading our way, 20 adults. They'll be leaving Perth in 7 minutes, TCL service. Last two doors, rail carriage 4122.
1: The Perth message received, 20 people heading stadium, last two door, stadium out.
0: Thank you, stadium. Super Perth out.

0: Yes, sir. Coburn, Coburn Pins, over. Coburn, from platform 3, will you be able to make that service in 5 minutes? In 5 minutes, driver got some lost property for you, over.
1: Roger that, platform 3, lost property.
0: Roger, if you can't make it, let me know. I will call Thornley, over.
1: Roger that, we'll let you know.
2: Platform 89, over. We just got the down escalator here and it's just off. There's no barricades around it, over.
3: Yeah,

0: got it.
1: It's a God, it's better with.

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1: Receiving.
0: 9, your next service from platform 8 will be Midland, and Ellenbrook gonna be running late. I will restore the boats now.

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1: PS09, Pins receiving, go ahead, over.
0: Same case room, was that a yard in or something? Or, never mind, disregard.

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1: 8-9 pins receiving, go ahead, over.
0: The next child of Papa.
1: Negative, that's your Alan Brooks service, over.
2: Yeah, pins that boss is flying highway, can you change that to Alan Brooks, please, for platform 8?
1: Yeah, Roger, I have updated the boats, over.

0: return to Success Hill. We're monitoring him now. He's currently on the upside near the road, just wandering around.
1: Ascending Success Hill.
2: Yeah, PTA on 8, is that person? 8 receiving, over.
3: We will have an empty running through there just before that high Wickham, so in case you're wondering.
2: Best received, 8 out.

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1: Redcliffe Base.
0: I have cameras on the concourse level just opposite the Choo Choo restaurant. I've got a guy that's just come out, hasn't paid for an item, and a bit of an argument going on, over.

0: 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The offender's actually jumped on the 935 bus, over.
1: Roger, received. We do have CCTV of him leaving with items in his hand.

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1: This is received, 89, yeah.

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We have to do it.

Main Road line, this is Prince. Please be advised your 1025 Main Road to Perth is currently running 6 minutes late and just left Lakelands. This is Prince out.

0: 2, Delta 2, Oscar 1. Delta 2, had a managing aerial. Roger, NTA reports there's a possible trespasser between Seaforth and Kelmscott near the Lake Road area. We've got zero coverage with the next service going through restricted to get some eyes on. But if you could possibly float that way in case it becomes something more.
1: Roger, we'll finish up on that sweep here on the station and we'll head straight there.
2: I'll send the date, I think, to Adele. Adele, about my date.

0: Delta 4 base. Okay, man. Unfortunately, that train's going so slow, it's now herded it onto the purway adjacent to the platform. It's now going towards Bassendean, almost under the footbridge.
1: Yeah, roger. We can see the train going at a snailish pace, so, okay, we'll probably head to Bassendean then. Maybe the train will do us a favour.

CSA, PTA, Bassendean, Delta 4. CSA, Bassendean, I know it's raining, sorry. Can you go to the end of the platform and look towards Success Hill and see if you can see the dog running towards you?

0: Delta 4,
1: about to see. Roger, guys.
0: Negative, can't see any dog running towards.
1: Roger, I can see it.

0: Delta 4 Pasadena. I think I can see now it's Guilford Road side coming towards, and it's not on the track next to the track.
1: Yeah, we got a late here come towards you.

0: down the forefront base. I don't know what you can see, but he's circling around the fence of the underpass.
1: Unfortunately, trains aren't doing us a favour.
0: No, and your partner needs a bigger umbrella.
1: Or he...
2: Yeah, do we have any train riders out in the middle of the line, or Victor 60, you out?

0: base, Delta 4. Currently it's walking towards Ashfield. We're going to try and get to an access gate and do something.
1: Roger, it's just at the end of, at the Ashfield end of the platform, but it's just a U-turn and it's now going back to Success Hill.
0: Roger. So back to Success Hill.
1: Yeah, it's really skittish. It's, yeah, doesn't know where to go. I mean, yeah, the staff are there right next to it, but it just doesn't know how to get up or get out of there.
0: Yeah, Roger. So it is actually adjacent to the platform at Bathurst right now.
1: Roger.
0: Roger, can you turn off the thunder and lightning and trains?
1: Get onto it straight away.
2: Delta 11, Oscar 1, what's your location, please?
1: 1K, High Wycombe.
2: Yeah, Roger, if you wouldn't mind maybe swinging over to Bassendean area and see if you can give Delta 4 a hand, because it's going to be impossible for them to try and manoeuvre this dog.

0: 1 Delta 2.
1: Yeah, Delta 2, we had a second sighting of the male hanging around the Lake Road pet gates. Driver's only just updated now that he didn't sight anyone, but we can just check the Lake Road in case someone is still lingering around the gate area there.
0: 1 Delta 2, roger received. Yeah, we're going to that pet gate now.
2: Oshu 1, ticket issue, over and out.

0: 1 Delta 2.
1: Delta 2, go ahead.
0: Delta 2, yeah, we sighted a, what looks like a female on top of the barbed wire on the Armadale Albany Highway side, actually, so we're going to get on the phone with network control.
1: Yeah, roger, thank you very much.
2: 1 Oscar 1 Sierra
1: Bassendine. Bassendine, go ahead.
2: I'm a passenger at Bassendine. He's saying he knows the owner of the dog. He just rang him and the owner is coming in 15 minutes.
1: Ah, excellent. Thank you very much. Can you just make sure you ascertain that person's phone number and details for reference?
2: Yeah, Oscar 1 already got it.

0: one, go for two. Sound like a good car.
1: So I'm going to need oxygen if I have to walk back.

0: hear you there, Mark.
1: All right, thank God.
0: Sorry, you need to defib.

0: Delta 4, go ahead. Yeah, Delta 4, one in custody, I can see. CSA Bassendean stated they've got the owner's details, they're on the way.
1: No, I haven't contacted network control. I'm way outside the danger zone.
0: Roger, understood. Delta 11, you can stand down. It's all good there. Thank you.
2: Oscar 1, standing down.

0: Yes, sir. Midland, Midland means over.
1: Receiving, fail.
0: 612 Perth from platform 3, over.
1: Roger.

0: Oscar 1 Delta 2.
1: Delta 2, Oscar 1's currently on the phone, can we assist?
0: Oscar 1 Delta 2, pass on the message. Blocks have been placed. We still have the mail on the tracks, and we're going to intercept now.
1: As your Delta is turned off, can you give us a location, please, or use your body worn, switch them on to watch view?

0: 1 Delta 4. We've got Rangers on site.
1: Excellent. I really hate to say this out loud, don't be a hater, but there's a track folder at Amherst Road once you're clear from this.
0: Be cleared for at least another, I don't know what.
1: Roger, NCR, aware, it's all good.

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0: Eastside Passenger in Delta 4.
1: That should be receiving Delta 4, go ahead.
0: Eastside Passenger, I hate to push you again, but if you have owner's details, has someone contacted them, and how long are they going to take, do you know?
1: The passenger, he already contacted the owner and he was saying he will come at Pasadena in 15 minutes. In 5 minutes, I will give him a call. I have his details and I will get back to you if he doesn't come.
0: Yeah, Roger. As you know, we're not at Pasadena, so they're going to have to come up the road a little bit further and come into the Inda.
1: Roger, I'll inform them.

0: 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Eddie Coltine available for a name check, Delta 2.
1: Yeah, Delta 2, give Oscar 1 a call, I'll log in.
2: Delta 2, you can't see air till I'm already logged in.

0: 22. Over. Rev 22 base.
1: We are in worry. Ticket in issue, but the POI is going up the escalator. She's IC1 lady with a yellow and red jumper and a black pants. 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Over.
0: Roger, yellow and white, standby.

0: 2, POI just got up. She's upstairs now at Warwick Station, over.
1: Okay, sorry, I thought she was already up there. I couldn't find her. I'll have another scout around.

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1: Receiving base.
0: Midland, just for your info, all the trains until further notice will depart from platform 3 to Perth, over.
1: The trains are departing from platform 3 until further notice. Thanks for that. Midland up.
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0: Alpha 1, Delta 4. Delta 4, squad present on the phone, send your message.
1: Well, they're just telling me we're clear of the gate anyway, so the trains can stop beeping their horn at a million miles an hour.
0: Yeah, roger that.

0: license ain't Delta Pool. Sorry, just disregard.
1: Disregarding of you. Base,
2: yeah, go ahead, Bassetine.
1: Can you please put the cameras on the concourse? The lady is shouting and yelling. We don't know the problem.
2: Yeah, Roger, stand by.

0: Alpha 1, done for.
1: Yeah, Delta 4, squad's on the phone again, sent.
2: Ivy, just tell them that the ranger has taken the dog and it appears the owner is on the other side of the track. So, hopefully, they're both going to be reunited.
1: Yeah, Roger, so the owner's in the car park on the downside, is that correct?
2: The owner is directly opposite us in a white vehicle. Apparently, she's the one screaming and shouting, and it's her dog.
1: Yeah, Roger.
2: Further to that, Sebastian Dean's called cameras. Are we required to attend?
1: I believe that female's just jumped on a bus at bus stand 1.
2: Yeah.
3: Sierra 3, this is Rev 190. Are you available for an IMS check? Over.
4: I received call 62619. 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

0: Alpha 1, Alpha 1, Delta 4.
1: Delta 4, go ahead.
0: Alpha 1, Delta 4, Dog reunited, all lovely. Are we required at Amherst?
1: At this stage, there is a police job which has been initiated for it, and an NCO has advised techs on site. So if you want to head that back that way, then go for gold. But at this stage, it hopefully should be wrapped up soon.
0: Roger, received.

0: channel camera on Warwick Station, this is RAV 50.
1: Yeah, Warwick Station, platform level, I'm taking. Yeah, call sign for cameras at Warwick. We're looking at platform or busway?
0: On the platform.
1: Roger, stand by. Yeah, red staff at Warwick, you're on the fifth camera presently.

0: PSA, Midland, Midland, Pins, over. Midland, just for your information, the trains will depart from their normal platforms now, over.
1: That's
2: correct, babe. She is catching the bus. You can disregard the cameras.
1: Yeah.
3: TSA Redcliffe, over.
1: Yeah, Redcliffe, TSA Perth.
3: I have mobility impaired Shijad on his way to you. Door 5, service just leaving as we speak, over.
1: Perth.

0: CS about to beam.
1: Okay, best day.
0: Miss, can you please put the cameras on near stand number 3? That lady's back and she's yelling and shouting.
1: Roger, 7.

0: 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Allen Group, CS Allen Group, this is 796.
1: Allen Group, this is BT Allen Group, go ahead.
0: Allen Group, did you give free travel to any IC1 with wearing all black?
2: $50 now,
0: is that the one? Affirmative.
2: Thank you.
1: Six thousand. Please clear the camera from Boeing. This is RAF 50. Thank you.
3: Roger.

0: this underground assault. Can we have cameras on truck number 2?
1: Nearby underground. Staff, whereabouts on platform 2?

0: say Coban, Coban, Pins over.
1: Receiving, go ahead.
0: Coban, can you please go to platform 3 and meet the driver? Lost property, he got about 5 minutes before he departs over. Thanks, Coban. Pins out.

0: PGA Horseshoe 1, coordinator part 7.
1: Station coordinator, this is Horseshoe 1, over.
0: Please, one of you come down to underground station, over.
1: Coordinator, there's only one of us here at the moment, the other one's on a break. Let me just check with platform 5 and then I'll come and see you, over.
0: Yeah, Horseshoe 1, could you please wait for the person to return from break, over.
1: Message received, I will wait for the person to come back, over.

off on Midland Line. This is Pins. Please be advised, 0149 Midland to Perth. Just left Midland about 9 late. This is Pins out.

0: Delta 4, where you're at, back indeed.
1: Yeah, Roger, the tech's on site at Woodbridge, but he's having some dramas there and traffic's still building up. If we can head that way, I believe he fixed one part, but the lightning strikes really damaged a lot of the boards, so he's going to fix more parts.
0: Woodbridge, or is that Amherst Morrison Road?
1: Yeah, correct. Morrison Road and Amherst, just past Woodbridge there.

0: Midland, Midland, pins over.
1: Saving us.
0: Midland, next train to Perth will depart from platform 2 as well, over.

0: Pressure Bridge 1, over.
1: Shoot 1, base.
0: Base, can we please have cameras on the IC3 lady wearing all black about to get in with the transit? Over, no ticket shown.
1: Yep, roger, cameras are up.

0: staff, you can clear cameras on platform 5, over.
1: Roger, clear on 5.
2: Oscar 1, Oscar 1, Vassendine. CSA Vassendine, we're after Oscar 1, over.
3: Yeah, Oscar 1,
2: CSA
3: Vassendine. Observers just left Vassendine around a minute ago. There was a passenger, he was complaining that somebody at the very rear door, door number 8, he is abusing other passenger on the train.
2: Okay, so train on the up, left a couple of minutes ago, there's a abusive passenger in the rear of the train. Is that correct, over?
3: That's correct.
2: We'll monitor that, thank you.

0: Bayswater. Sorry, Bass and Dean from Bass.
1: Seven,
0: you
1: have had.
0: Yeah, Bass and Dean. Bass. Did we get a description of the person?
1: If I didn't get any description, I know it was an abusive person in the rear cassette.
2: The abusive passenger sitting at the very end of the train, near door 8, he is drinking and abusing other passengers.
1: Passenger door 8, drinking, sitting and arguing with passengers. I'll have a look when service arrives. That's what I have.
0: Bass and Dean, this is Bass again. As I was asking, is there no description of the passenger?
1: Defense Bass, take caution.
2: Correct.

0: Can I have a Canada's door 8? Try services on platform 1. Just arrived.
1: Just stand by.

0: Alex, I got a passenger away from me. He's got
1: red. Yeah, Roger, cameras are up.
0: Cough serves. He's now on platform 2. He's got a black trousers, black shoes, and he's got a t-shirt also beyond the pitch. Describing, he's off the service.
1: Roger, cameras are up.

0: here arguing on platform. Can you move up?
1: Yeah, Roger, Bayswater. Cameras are up.

0: the platform, the west on platform. Everything's okay so far.
1: Yeah, roger, Bayswater. We have cameras on him. We are following. Thank you.

0: noticeable.
1: Delta 4, go ahead.
0: Hey, we're on scene at Morrison Road, network control contacted.
1: Roger, safe.

For Midland 9, this is Pins. Please be advised your train services from Midland to Perth will continuously to run late about 8 to 9 minutes due to track fault at Woodbridge. This is Pins out.

0: PSA base water. You can clear cameras. You boarded 975 from bus stand 3.
1: Over. Thank you.

Please stay past that.

0: CTF-2, CTF-1. Yeah, I'll take care of that pickup on platform 4.
1: Okay, thanks, man.

0: Base, Rav 22, over.
1: Rav 22, base.
0: Base, Rav 22, requesting camera at Whitford Station near the escalator, over.
1: Roger, are you down on the platform or are you upstairs?
0: We are at the platform, over.

0: Roger. Cameras are up at Whitford's.
1: Delta 3, Oscar 1.
2: Oscar 1, Delta 3, currently at Beckenham.
1: Roger, could you do a trip to Carlisle, please, in the foyer? There's an IC3 male heavy set charging his phone with his gear everywhere, and he's been smoking in the foyer and was abusing another passenger, and that passenger has called us and left his details.
2: Yeah, copy that. On the way.
3: Five, disregard camera at Whitford Station, over.
0: Disregard Whitford, thank you.

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1: TVM receiving, go ahead.
0: Just wondering if you can contact Busport Security, let them know I have Shogun returning to Busport.
1: Roger, I'll pass it on.

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1: 1, Delta 1, we're near North Freeway.
0: Excellent. There's a female with a pink hoodie and black pants sitting on the edge of the platform as the service on the up just went through, on the down, sorry. She's on the upside.
1: Which I will attend.

0: Perth, CSA Perth, CSA Underground, over. CSA Perth, I have Shijab with me. He wants to go to Bassendean. Were you able to meet me in the underpass, over?
1: Yeah, Roger, I'll come down after the change-up.
0: CSA Underground, out.

0: Bill 1. It appears the females reacted and gotten off the edge of the platform, gone over the road to a bus stop, but if you could still attend, please, because I don't know what a domain is like.
1: Yeah, we're on the downside. Yeah, we didn't see anything. We'll get round to the other side of the road, but it might take a couple minutes, 5 minutes or so.
0: Yeah, Roger, she's got a bright pink hoodie on with a black hoodie underneath and black pants, so I'm sitting at the bus stop right adjacent to the petrol station there.
1: Sorry, Oscar 1, what station are you talking about? North Fremantle or Fremantle?
0: Victoria Street, sorry.

0: Roger. She's got a bright pink hoodie on with a black hoodie underneath and black pants. So I'm sitting at the bus stop right adjacent to the petrol station there.
1: Sorry, Oscar One, what station are you talking about? North Fremantle or Fremantle?
0: Victoria Street, sorry.
1: Roger, sorry, we thought you were talking about North Fremantle, so we'll head to Vic Street now.
0: Roger, thank you.

0: Threat, Carla, just confirming you've got cameras on our POI, over.
1: Roger, cameras are up in the foyer. You can probably hear them from where you are.
0: Yeah, receive that. Thanks, Delta Threat out.

0: 1, Delta 15.
1: 15, go ahead.
0: 1, Delta 15, just letting you know, we are driving pretty close to Cannington right now, so if Delta 3 needs a hand, we're happy to go help out.
1: Yeah, roger, understood. We'll see how it plays out. CMR operator this day gave me some intel on the mail. Might be verbally aggressive, but he's a large lad, so if you can just maybe hang in that area, please.
0: Stick around.

0: 1, Delta 1.
1: Oscar 2 receiving.
0: Delta 1, that female section was just waiting for a train. So we're going to follow the bus. 10 minutes of Fremantle waiting.
1: Yeah, righto. She was on the edge of the platform with her legs dangling over the edge of the platform.

0: Delta 3 at Carlisle. Delta 3 at Carlisle, Oscar 2, over.
1: Yeah, Oscar 2, Delta 3 receiving, go ahead.
0: I know you're busy, I'm sorry about that. The CMR operators report, we do have some complainant details and phone number here.
1: Yeah, copy that.

0: Bessendine, please type it.
1: Delta 4, this is Bessendine.
0: Bessendine, please type it.
1: Delta 4, this is Bessendine.
0: Bessendine, you have the subject. Returning to your door, I departed a couple minutes ago.
1: Roger that, door 8 for the job. Thanks, Yosipas. Passenger now.

0: 1, Delta 15.
1: 15, go ahead. Yeah, Delta 15, send.
0: 1, Delta 15, just wondering if you still want us hanging around the Carlisle area.
1: Nah, negative, it's all going good there. Thank you.
0: We'll head back.

0: still at a trade base.
1: Yeah, receiving, Roy.
0: And bookmark on LR 107 at 12:17 for the smoking offence.
1: Yeah, copy that. You can clear cameras for the time being. We'll hang around here for a while.

0: say Midland, Midland, Pins over.
1: You calling Midland?
0: Midland, this is Pins. Your next one to Perth will depart from platform 3, and I have updated the boats over.
1: Midland out.

0: Oscar 1, Delta 4.
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0: Oscar 1, Delta 4, network control contacted, we're free to leave, over.
1: Roger, received, clear, thank you.
0: Clear, 1325.
2: Underground, over.
3: Underground, base.
2: 142 Juvenile Pass, underground. They have a red hair, I see one. Two of them, over. No one to catch you on.
3: Roger, stand by, I'll have a look. Try and find them. Underground. Yeah, underground from base. I think these girls did the same thing yesterday or the day before. Received. 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

0: they're heading up the underpass. 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They're heading up the underpass if you want to head them off.
1: That's received, over. Could you give us a description again?
2: Yeah, Perth staff, two, I see one female. One's got long blonde hair and the other one's got red hair. Both black tops on, just about to come up to the corner.

0: Houston, how am I on those?
1: Yeah, roger. Platform 4, about to enter the train. Train has 5 minutes before it leaves.

0: first staff on base, they've walked through to the front set, they've pulled their hoodies up, so two females, black hoodies.
1: Passage received, front carriage.
0: Yep, that's it.

0: South Base. He's busy. I'll pass on the message. Thank you. Yeah, I just said that Oscar One is on the phone, and I shall pass the message on along to him. This is Base.
1: Yeah, thank you.

0: Dad, this is Base. If that's Perth staff, you are completely broken. Just check your channel or stand away from your partner.
1: That's Chris. So can you just confirm one of the caravans that gets packed on with
0: It's really hard to make out what you're saying. I think you said to check if she tagged on. Is that correct?
1: Pause this. Bye-bye.

0: Perth staff on the train base. Perth staff base. Yep, the girls made the most.
1: Got one at Claybrook, cameras up, platform 361, I see one blue jack, over.
0: Stand by at Claybrook. Yep, Perth staff from base, the females made the motion of putting their hands down alongside the fare gate, unknown if they actually tagged on or not. Claybrook, you have cameras.

0: 361 Blue Jack, over.
1: Stand by at Claysbrook. Perth staff from base, the females made the motion of putting their hands down alongside the fare gate, unknown if they actually tagged on or not. Claysbrook, you have cameras.
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4: Yeah, I think it's 5 and 9. I think I'm 8 and 9, I think.

Foxtrot 1, just press stop. Yeah, send over. Jump on the service with us, we may have a good fall. Again, over. Can't repeat your last. Foxtrot 1 from base. Good, over.

0: 1, this is base. He's on the phone. I shall advise. Are you getting off at Stadium or Burswood?
1: Stadium.

0: Sorry,
1: Base, door 3, surface is over.
0: Airport assist, Delta 3 receiving, go ahead.
1: Delta 3, can you please make your way to stadium?
0: Air copy that, on the way.

Yeah, Roger, guys, I've still got it up.

0: Delta 2, Oscar 1.
1: 1, Delta 2, Alpha.
0: Yeah, Delta 2, if you can have a look at some footage for me, Kenwick 304 been bookmarked. Very near miss. We've kept an eye on Mannington and the operator's located the mail arriving at the station. You probably won't make it by the time the train gets there, but we'll see which way it goes.
1: Roger, we're watching as it moves.

Telephone Yanchep line, this is Prince. Please be advised, your 1333 berth to Yanchep is currently 10 minutes late, just approaching Warwick. This is Prince out.

0: 15, Oscar 1, what's your location, please?
1: 15, we are in between Quinana and Welland, over.
0: Roger that.

0: one first, sir.
1: Dollar 5, was it? Go ahead.
0: First staff, just reviewing some comments from the incident. There are currently people sitting on the edge of platform and vaping. Camera 311, Perth Stadium.
1: Roger.

0: first off, Oscar 2.
1: Go ahead.
0: Driver on platform 7 has some people vaping on the train. Can you go and assist him, please?
1: Yeah,

0: PD Horseshoe 2, over.
1: Shoot 2, base.
0: Camera on IC 1 male, wearing all grey, carrying a Subway sandwich and notification, over.
1: Is he at your gate, is he?
0: He's down to the stairs towards the underpass, wearing white headphones on the top as well, pretending he's not listening, but he didn't listen, over.
1: Roger, we have this male on camera. This male has done this regularly in the past. He does not show a ticket. However, he probably will show one if he's asked by transit officers. That's his MO.
0: Base, Hoshi 2, message received. Over.

0: Oscar 1,
1: Last call sign, go ahead.
0: Confirming, do you have cameras on us, platform 7, with this male on the bench by the lift?
1: Roger that, cameras on. Four face, 234 camera.

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0: Yeah, Pin, next train on platform 2, should it be a Coburn Central service or a Mandra over?
1: Next train, I believe, next train is confirmed to be Coburn. However, I need to check if its departure time has changed or not. I'll get back to you on that, over.
0: Pin CSA Underground out.

0: 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This is Spins. That open service will be leaving 14:17. Displays are being updated now. Over.
1: Steve Pins, Coburn leaving 14:17.

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0: Are you able to give me a call when you get a chance, just regarding a lost property inquiry?
1: Yeah, I'll just stand by.
2: Base,
3: Stadium
2: Holding
3: Cell.
2: And after one, just to let you both know, we will be releasing this juvenile with spoken to parents. Mother is happy for her to continue her journey on her own. There is no well-being concern.
3: That's what we like to hear. Cameras are ready.

PTA mainland, PTA mainland, PTA Econ 1, over. 1 mainland receiving, over. PTA mainland, will you please check the service going to Midland in Doray, somewhere passenger left their black color bag, over. The black bag, can you repeat for the door number, please? Door 7 or 8, over. Door 7 or 8.

0: Starfur, Coburn, this is Penn 7.
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0: Coburn, after the next service to Mandurah, you'll have two changeouts in a row. Over.
1: Roger that, two changeouts in a row.

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Econ 1 out.

0: staff on the Midland line, your 1428 Midland to Perth service will be running express from Midland to Bassendean. DSA Midland, did you copy that over?
1: Roger, Midland received.

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0: Likewise, EQ out. Thank you.

0: 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VSA Midland, TBM.
1: Receiving, over.
0: Would you give me a call when you get a chance, just regarding a passenger assistance booking for this evening?

0: VSA Midland. VSA Midland, TBM.
1: Receiving, over.
0: Yeah, would you give me a call when you get a chance, just regarding a passenger assistance booking for this evening?
1: Yeah,

0: airspace, see if it goes out.
1: Yeah, go ahead.
2: Gosnells, Gosnells, Oscar 1, go ahead.
0: Yeah, there's a chemical camera at platform 1 in the middle of the platform, and the couple is arguing with each other.
2: Gosnells, you have cameras.
0: She's vaping or smoking as well on the platform.

Yeah, attention Mandurah and Narragup, please check your radios. Someone has been transmitting open channel and cell calls. Mandurah and Narragup, thank you.

0: 3-day Brookbridge requesting 4 cameras on the platform next to the escalators. Over.
1: Just stand by, Bull Creek. Bull Creek, cameras are up.
2: Base,
1: base, CSO, for radio check, over. Zephyr, if you're loud and clear.
2: Oh, thank you, base, likewise. CSO,

0: staff at Cannington, clear of cameras, base of the escalators near the unisex toilet. There's a female in there banging on. Passengers say she's been carrying on since Perth. He's going to deal with her when she comes out.
1: Stand by, Cannington. I can barely make you out with all the cell calls with the open channel, but stand by. Cannington, you have cameras ready.

0: 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Sounds like she's settled down. She's on the phone, but we'll call you again if needed.
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PTA Horseshoe 2, PTA Horseshoe 2, coordinate to Bertha.

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1: Delta 4 base, go ahead.
0: Delta 4, logging in with the Whiskey Tango 9224, 9251, in fleet 949, and with Delta 4 Small 1.
1: Delta 4 base, assuming you're loud and clear, have a good shift.

0: 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Have a good shift.
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0: 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Delta 14, base, go ahead.
1: Afternoon, base, Delta 14 logging on. 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

0: 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Whereabouts are you?
1: We went on the train.
0: Roger, can we get a description, please?
1: It's IC1, door number 1, platform 5.

0: Two call signs going over the top of each other. Which Fairgate? Cannonbrook Fairgate. Allenbrook base, cameras are up. Any other call signs requesting cameras? Air staff base, go.
1: Contact for 5, where is this person without a ticket?
0: Yeah, I was told door 1, you'll have to speak to the Revenue Protection Officers at the gates.

Delta 14, Delta 14, Oscar 2. Delta 14, Oscar 2, over.

0: there any staff close to Ellenbrook? This is Oscar 2. Over.
1: Yeah, Oscar 2, this is Tango 80. We're on the approach to Whiteman Park now.
0: Yeah, I'm not sure where Delta 14 is, but spray's been deployed at Ellenbrook. Has any staff been able to go back there and give some assistance, please?
1: Oscar 1.
0: Two call signs over each other. Who was that?
1: Yeah, Delta 14, we're on route.
0: Thank you. What's your ETA?
1: Every 10 minutes.
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0: 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Stage 4, Delta 14. Are you guys on your way to Elmbrook? We have a potential transport.
1: Yeah, that's correct. We'll probably be there 7 or 8 minutes.

0: staff at Claremont, this is 10-7.
1: Claremont, receiving.
0: Claremont, would you be able to meet the driver for lost property for the service that's coming from the starting car?

0: Staff Fremantle, this is Ben Saver.
1: 10 for Fremantle.
0: Fremantle, after Platform 1's departure, your next status will be from Platform 3. Over.
1: Passengers on.
0: Sorry, your message was broken, but just to clarify, the next service is still leaving from Platform 1. It's the following service from Platform 3. Over.
2: Receive that. Sure, everyone will be ecstatic with the news.
0: Yeah, I thought they all looked a bit too dry. They needed to walk in the rain.
3: Smith, can we have camera EC2 figures 058 ticketing issue? Over.
4: Stand by EC2. 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
3: Please cancel the camera EC2 figures QI left position. 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
0: 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Have a good shift.

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0: Six base, receiving you loud and clear, have a good shift.
1: Central base, likewise, Delta 6 out.
2: Sierra 14, Sierra 14, Oscar 2, over.
3: Oscar 2, Sierra 14, go.
2: Yeah, Delta 14 are just rolling up into the front there. Do you need that guy's details?

0: Carolina and 902 905. 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Over.
1: 6 base, receiving you loud and clear. Have a good shift.
0: Roger base, likewise, Delta 6 out.
2: Sierra 14, Sierra 14. Oscar 2, over.
3: Oscar 2, Sierra 14, go.
2: Yeah, Delta 14 are just rolling up into the front there. Do you need that guy's details at the entrance for the obstruction for the OC?
3: We do, and I was talking to the train riders right now about it.
2: Roger, looks like they're coming in from behind.

0: South Fremantle, this is Penn 7. Good news, the train on platform 1 has turned around fast enough that the other one's moved back to platform 1, so that'll all stay nice and dry.
1: Appreciate that, Penn. Thank you.
2: Ellenbrook base, the female is coming back.

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0: Tango 76, Coburn Busway. Can we have cameras up on bus stand 4, please?
1: Stand by, Coburn. Coburn base, cameras are up.

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0: Standby, platform 5, out to you, Delta 9, go ahead. 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The 9 base receiving you loud and clear, have a good shift. 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
1: Yes, I'm just in regards to the event with the issue
0: with the Roger, disregarding in Perth, out to you, Delta 2, go ahead.
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5: Are you receiving?
0: Yeah, I just got a call from network control. Obviously, you're attending that job. Apparently, someone's collapsed on that train.
5: Yeah, got eyes on him. Doesn't look like he wants any help.
0: Yeah, Roger, just keep us updated, please.
5: Tango Center with him on the escalator now.
0: Thank you.

0: the echo. The collapsed person doesn't want any help and is walking off property.
1: Yeah, Subi, Oscar 2, I'm taking it as that guy with the blue top and brolly, and he's walking off now.
0: Affirmative.
1: Thank you very much, guys. 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
1: The 1, Bassendine. Bassendine,
0: over. Bassendine, thank you.
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0: family. The camera's on the platform. 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They're arguing and just run down the stairs for him. I think they're heading up to the concourse.
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0: Base, Delta 13, logging on, going code 01 on the airship line. Whiskey Tango's 9285 and 9286. Fleet 619 and 13, phone over.
1: Delta 13, base, receiving you loud and clear. Have a good shift.
0: Base Delta 13, correction, fleet number will be 390. We're in Delta 5 vehicle.
1: Roger, jotted that one down. Thank you. Armadale base.
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0: officers, Perth Underground. Perth Underground, Oscar 1.
1: Receiving, go ahead.
0: There's a passenger heading into you from Mandra. He wishes to report that he was racially abused and assaulted on board the rail car, somewhere between Mandra and Lakelands. That rail car is rail car 129. It's currently back at Wellard. It's due to arrive to Perth Underground at 1641. Are you able to make yourselves available to speak to the complainant? It's going to be Mr. Patel. Description when you're ready.
1: Go ahead.
0: C5 male, I'd say he's about 30 years old. He's wearing a grey hoodie, denim jeans, white shoes. He was last seen entering the 4th or 5th carriage back C series. Railcar 129.
1: Roger, receive. Thanks, man.
0: Thanks, guys. If it's of any interest, we believe we bookmarked the two juvenile females who are our suspects alighting at Lakelands earlier on the 300 cameras.
1: Roger, receive.

0: 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Call sign, calling base, go again.
1: Base, Junlop, clear.
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1: Colleague,
0: clearing Butler.

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1: CVM receiving, go ahead.
0: One of the excluder at the passport, going down is turned off. If you can please let the passport security know.
1: Roger, I'll pass it on.

0: Transit officers, Maylands. Maylands, Oscar, what?
1: Oscar 1, Maylands, go ahead.
0: I've had a web chat pop up in relation to a train that I believe is currently at Mount Lawley, heading your way. Custom reports, there's a man on the train being aggressive and calling women whores. Please send help. He's got a lot of luggage and a duvet, and he's wearing a dark grey hoodie. He is spitting. No location on board.
1: We'll have a look when the train comes
0: here. Thanks, heaps, guys.
1: Okay.
0: Further updates, he's now telling people to die.

0: Panzer officer, is that?
1: Sterling.
0: Sterling, Oscar 1.
2: Sterling, go ahead.
0: There is a bus due into stand number 5 in about 2 minutes. It's a 998 TP 2283. Transport security reports there are 2 females on board reportedly drinking and causing a disturbance. Are you able to meet that, please?
2: Roger.
0: Thank you.
3: Mail lands, get the cameras on platform 2.
0: Mail lands, base, cameras are on.
4: Base, Quinana, can clear cameras, thanks.
0: Sure, clear, Quinana.
5: Pennington, Pennington, see you, surprise caller. Pennington, Starfish Pennington, see you, surprise caller.

0: Pennington South. Pennington South, CSF Bart Tobler. Pennington, VIP Philip Bloom, he's on door 4. Service departing in 1 minute from Perth, and it's a bypass service, 2 cars set over.
1: Yeah, roger that. What rail car number was that?
0: Car number 344, over.
1: Roger that, thank you.

0: is at Sterling. Sterling, Oscar 1.
1: Go ahead, Oscar 1.
0: I've been advised suspects have alighted and you may disregard that bus stop.
1: Yeah, roger.
0: Thank you, Gus.

0: at Midland, staff at Midland TVM.
1: Yeah, Midland receiving send.
0: I just want to confirm that you guys are aware of the passenger assistance booking for this evening and that you can assist.
1: This is Roger for Prospector at 9:15.
0: All received. Thank you, Midland.

0: Commander officers at Stirling. Stirling, Oscar 1.
1: Stirling receiving.
0: I've been advised there's a bus on the approach or at bus stand number 10 with a female on board who's assaulted another passenger. Information received from Transperth Security. The assault occurred on bar 415 bus, TP2918. Our suspect is reportedly IC3, wearing blue clothing. Transperth Security are trying to locate the complainant and ascertain further details. I was hoping you might be available to attend and conduct patrols for the suspect.
1: We'll go to bus stand 10.
0: Thanks, guys. 415 bus TP2918. The driver sounds like they might have some additional info as well.

0: Control, Mayland. Out of 406. Are you able to make your way to my name, Transport, to watch out? Yeah, we'll start heading away.
1: That's Sterling.
0: Yeah, unfortunately the bus driver's driven through hasn't waited for us, so we were unable to speak to him.
1: Roger, thanks for trying. I'll let Transfer Security know.
0: Oscar 155, if you are able to get a description of the possible offender, we had another bus driver point out someone who got off the bus, but we have no way to identify if that was the actual person involved, over.
1: Roger, the initial description given to us was IC3 female wearing all blue. However, as that bus arrived, there was a female who looked to be pretty cross at the driver, pointing fingers, etc. She may be IC3 wearing a multicoloured coat, yellow pants with a pink scarf.
0: Yeah, Roger, that's who we got pointed out, but it doesn't match the description of the offender.
1: Yeah, it doesn't.
2: Oscar 1, if you're interested, she is next to the telephone booth.

0: Banana, camera Spigot.
1: Banana base, camera zero.
0: Base, Banana, cameras in the foyer, please.
1: Sure, cameras are up, Quinana.
2: Tango 55 at Sterling.
3: Somebody after Sterling.
2: 55 Sterling, Oscar 1. I've liaised with Transfer Security. I have no further information in relation to the suspect beyond the female that got off and was pointing and giving the middle finger to the driver. That was the female, yellow pads, pink scarf.
0: Roger, safe.

0: 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Platform 7 in Perth. 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Instead, you will have one at 17:02 on platform 7. Over.
1: 17:02 on 7.
0: Yeah, and both of those will be arriving at, both of them will be on the platform at the same time because the drivers have to change over. Over.

0: Tango 55 at Stirling. Tango 55 at Stirling, Oscar 1.
1: Tango 55, proceeding.
0: That lady we've been monitoring in the yellow pants, pink scarf, looks to be getting into an argument with a new bus driver now, giving them the finger. We've been monitoring her a couple of minutes. She's been yelling and people are now stepping away.
1: We'll go up.
0: She's now standing in front of the bus, giving the driver the middle finger, the 415 bus. She's now wandering through the bus bay in the middle of the road, yelling and giving everyone the finger.

0: 1, Tango 55.
1: Tango 55.
0: Yeah, we'll go up and have a chat with her. Apparently, some officers do have her details, so she's known over.
1: Perfect. She's departing PTA property. I appreciate your efforts.

0: South Coburn, this is Ben Zabba.
1: This is Coburn, go ahead.
0: Coburn, if you're free, could you meet the next service from the siding for lost property with the driver?
1: Roger that.

0: Underground transit officers, underground, Oscar 2, over.
1: 2, underground, sir.
0: Just had a call from St John Ambulance, apparently on platform 1, on your, platform 1. There's a female by the name of Dewey Zan De Papel. She's wearing a black pants and a red jumper. She's 21 years of age and is complaining of chest pains. I think they're sending an ambulance. Could you see if you could find her, please?
1: Roger, I see. We'll have a look now.
0: Thank you. Get back to us when you can.

0: 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Underground base, go ahead. Underground, we've had a look of our platform. We can't actually see anybody matching that description for that medical. Have you guys managed to locate anybody on camera?
1: Yeah, roger, someone matching that description upstairs near the TVM.
0: Steve, we'll head up there.
1: Transits, Oscar 2, she's at the entrance of Rayton Square.
0: Yeah, roger, receive.

0: Charles, this is Alpha One. Ambulance has arrived.
1: One underground received, thank you. Based out to you, underground staff, did you receive SJ on site? Base, underground, be advised, SJ on site.
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0: 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We're trying to get cameras on platform one.
1: Stand by, Clay's report.
2: It's on a ground, you can clear on that medical. That female should be on a CH.
1: Thank you, underground. Out to you, Claysbrook. Cameras are up.

0: Standard Officers, Maylands, Oscar 1 with a CAD number.
1: Roger, Oscar 1, go ahead.
0: CAD number 590125.
1: Roger, 593125.

0: USA, Perth, this is 10-7. CSA Perth, your service to Ellenbrook at 1737 will be delayed approximately 5 minutes. It'll be departing after the Midland train. Over. So you'll have Midland, I Wycombe, Midland. Over.
1: Yeah,
0: it
1: is. This is super tough.

0: 3.
1: McIver receiving, go ahead.
0: Can you pop down to Claybrook in command?
1: Yeah, roger. Train in 2 minutes.
2: Claysbrook, Oscar 2, over.
1: To Claysbrook, good.
2: Yeah, Sierra 3 sending some troops to give some help from McIver. They'll be there in probably 2-3 minutes.
1: Positive.

0: MacIver staff, Oscar 2, are you on site now?
1: That's Roger, we're on platform 4, just heading towards them now.
0: Yeah, Roger, that guy in the blue hat's been obstructing quite a bit.
1: Roger that.

0: Claybrook Base. St. John's are coming up the ramp now.
1: Did that receipt?

0: goes. Tango 30, Tango 30, CO3.
1: Go for 30.
0: Yeah, if you're nearby Claysbrook, double wind is another hand, type 1.
1: Roger, we'll get off at Claysbrook.

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0: Clear on 5-5, thank you. Roger, clear 5.
1: Claysbrook staff, base.
0: Tango 30 at Claysbrook, go ahead, base. Yeah, kind of busy at the moment, we'll give you a call soon.
1: It's directly in relation to the two males you're talking to.
0: Back calling now.

0: Bennett, 637, Waypoint, Company of QI.
1: Roger, my line's clear.

Bay. Fire 6, we get cameras on the Fairgate, please. Ticketing issues. And by Byford. Yeah, was that Clarkson? Yeah, Clarkson Base, cameras are on.

0: Buckingham.
1: Buckingham base, go ahead.
0: We just start monitoring IC1 male from platform 1, black Nike backpack, white hoodie. We want him for stealing offence. We're going to let him board the train and run it up to LR.
1: Roger, standby. Buckingham base, cameras are up.

0: Wellard, Rockingham.
1: Rockingham, Wellard is waiting on platform.
0: Guys, Sewer L9, he's compliant, he's provided details, he says he's been dealt with by Twinana Police today. We'll just hold him on the platform until I verify his details.
1: Roger that. Base, can we get cameras while platform one next up?
2: Roger, cameras are ready.

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0: 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Drivers reporting there's screaming coming from behind their driver's cab door. Can you speak with the driver and attend to that, please?
1: Received. We will investigate now.

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1: Thank you.

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0: Just had a duress button go off in your office. Is everything okay there?
1: All good, just an accident.
0: Roger, we'll clear it.

0: 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She is going towards platform 4, wearing black tights and cream colored jacket. Over.
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1: CSA bus, can you send a cleaner at Econ 1? 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
0: Yeah, vomit at Econ 1.

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1: 230,
0: over. Yeah, Roger, CSA Perth Base. We just had a mail from it a couple of times on the Eastern Concourse. If you could please send a cleaner up there to clean it up, please.
1: Roger, let's see if we get that call from the Eastern Concourse as well.

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0: Space Midland. Can I get camera in the compass? Over.
1: To Midland, by what are we looking at?
0: Midland, we have ICC female, she's a bit multi. Tumultuous behavior, over.
1: Roger, cameras are up.

0: 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Ticketing issue, this is 317, over.
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1: Roger, Delta 3, just confirm your Whiskey Tangos.
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1: Roger, received. Those three cameras are currently offline. Have a good shift.
0: Thank you, Daisy. Delta 3.

0: Officers at Fremantle. 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TP2501 is currently bus stand number 6. They're trying to go off traffic, but there's a female on board who won't alight. Are you able to assist?
1: Roger, I'm walking over there now.

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1: Great work, Fran.
0: City, female, I would say female alpha stuff in the city. Best stuff. Alpha one, best stuff.
1: Receiving.
0: Could you come to the disabled orders?

0: Ellenbrook. 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Over.
1: Ellenbrook, Oscar 2.
0: Just heard a radio call from driver to network control from a driver on your platform. Can you go and speak to them, please? I might need some magic powder and some vomit on your train, on the platform.
1: Yeah,

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1: Receiving Murdoch.
0: Base, can we get camera in for you?
1: Standby. Cameras up, Murdoch.
2: Base, it's Tango 76. Can we get cameras? Bull Creek, Pipe Bomb 1, near the lift.
1: Stand by, Bull Creek.

0: call sign for cameras near the left. Just confirm location.
1: That would be Bull Creek. Bull Creek.
0: Roger, stand by. Just having trouble getting you on camera.
2: Southwest, South, this is F76 from EZ1. The same lady is going downstream from F3.
0: Start at Bull Creek, Oscar 2, over.
1: Go ahead. This is Bull Creek, 76 receiving.
0: Yeah, we're trying to find an incident on camera. What are we looking at Bull Creek, over?
1: Roger, we're just doing a ticket infringement. We're at the left stand of stairs, platform 1.
0: Roger, so there's an infringement near the lift, near the stairs, platform 1, is that correct?
1: Correct. Quick, I think it's Murdoch. Roger, based, my mistake with Murdoch.
0: Roger, we have you on camera now.

0: Kelm Scott, Oscar 2, over. Driver receiving. Driver reporting on, I don't know if it's coming into your platform or just left as a person on your platform with a chopping stroller trying to get on.
1: Oscar 2, we've spoken to that member. He is still just waiting to charge his phone and then leaving with the trolley.
0: Yeah, roger. Thank you.

0: Echo 76 out of 15. I'm on another IMS. Try something else, sorry.
1: We'll call November 1.

0: Hi, this is Murdoch. You can clear cameras, thank you.
1: Roger, clear.
2: This is Murdoch. I think they want you to clear cameras at Blue Creek.
1: We are clear, Murdoch on the platform.

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This is Wave 17, over.

0: I hope you can meet your next up service. It is currently back at City West in relation to two trespasses. A trespass occurred at City West. It's been bookmarked City West 303 and 302. Two trespasses crossed from the Perth bound platform to the Fremantle bound platform and boarded the Fremantle bound train door number 6. Description when you're ready.
1: No description required. Looking at the footage now.
0: Perfecto. Thanks, guys.

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0: Oscars at Bayswater. Bayswater, Oscar 1.
1: Quadro receiving, go ahead.
0: Guys, could you start making your way towards platform 4, top of the escalator? I've had a CAD job pop in. CAD job reads, caller claims he's going to kill himself. Has not said how he intends to do so. Caller disconnected. Call back unanswered. We're looking for a gentleman named Scott. We believe Scott might be at the top of the escalator. As an IC1 male, maybe in his 40s, grey leverish jacket, black long pants, black backpack with a wine bottle. The reason we think it's him is because at the 000 call time, he was on his phone, and he looks a bit sad.
1: Oscar, one message received. We will go there and check it.
2: You go ahead, Bayswater.
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2: Yeah, roger that.

0: Flight Base Tango 30. Base receiving. Base, can we have cameras platform 6 door 2 in Perth?
1: Roger, stand by in Perth.
0: You can disregard.
1: Roger, clearing impact.

0: got base. 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
1: Roger.
0: Still reading to confirm, but that's what it looks like.

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1: Last call sign chasing Willard, go again.
0: Did you allow any IC1 May free travel on the plane? Over.
1: Call sign, comms are broken. Can you go again for Willard?
0: Did you allow any IC1? Over.
1: Last call sign, negative, no free travel was given from Velas. Over.
0: Roger, copy that.

0: Willard, Willard, Sutura, 1754.
1: 175, go ahead, for Willard.
0: We have got a guy on the service, IC1 with a skateboard. He's claiming that you guys allowed him free travel in the train, saying that don't worry about it. Come say that, no, don't worry about it. Because something like that. Over.
1: We have 175, it's a negative, as said earlier, negative.

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1: General up, stand by.

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1: Just normally, stand by. Only you have cameras.

0: Bryce, Spicy Engine. 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
1: Roger, stand by.

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0: Naples job. Call sign Chase Zubi Echo, go again.
1: Delta 1,
0: Oscar 1, you guys near Claremont?
1: Oscar 1, Delta 1, we're currently at Fremantle and we'll make our way there now.
0: Roger, thank you. Oh, yeah, call to St. John Subiaco, Dad, we're spoken, you hear partner. Two.
2: Multiple call signs at once. I believe Revy's were on the down approaching Subiaco, door number 5, requesting assistance. And then I might have heard something about Daglish. Daglish, go ahead.
1: Yeah, I heard more about Daglish. Yeah, we're 2 minutes away from leaving towards Fremantle so we can go up to Claremont.
2: Roger, I will let you know. It looks all good at this stage, though.
3: Fire Tango 10 is at Claremont.
2: Thank you, Ted.
0: The revenue staff chasing Subiaco, go again, use your partner's radio, your message was completely broken.
4: Subiaco's job, next. Door 5, can
0: you have a for
4: lost property?
0: Lost property, door 5. We might not be able to meet it.
2: Subi, Oscar 1. Sorry, I got my ups and downs confused.

0: on the upper Subi. You might have to palm that off to the transistor Daglish.
1: Subi, this is Web 189. We will deliver the lost property to Daglish. Over.

0: Hey, South Murdoch, Murdoch Base.
1: Receiving base.
0: Roger, just had a tour to rescue off, if someone can check that out, please.
1: Yes, we'll have a look.

0: stuff at Maylands, Maylands, Oscar 2. I just confirm that train hold there, which is for magic powder.
1: Yeah, roger, just magic powder.

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1: Delta 1.
0: Call was for Alpha 1, Alpha 1, underground.
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0: Alpha 1, underground, can you guys meet us in underpass?

0: 8, Kyle Wickham. Can I have cameras, bus stand 5, the male in the black shirt?
1: Bye, Kyle Wickham. Hi, Wickham Base, cameras are up.

0: Prophet, Murdoch. Murdoch, Oscar 2.
1: Murdoch, Oscar 2.
0: Hey, Roger. By chance, is the guy that's at the end of your bus bay looking for the first guy you were talking to that ran off?
1: Roger, he alleged the other guy has stolen his laptop.
0: Roger. Yeah, the one that ran off, he crossed over South Street and headed sort of northwest. Yeah, he was in the car park before, just looking dodgy.
1: Thanks for the information.

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1: Call 1 Sierra 11, standby. Someone's going to give you a call now.
0: Roger.

0: Delta 3, Delta 3, Oscar 1.
1: Oscar 1, go ahead.
0: Hey, Roger, what's your current location?
1: We're just in the bird's office, currently.
0: Yeah, Roger. Yeah, start making your way towards Rockingham and give us a call.

0: Delta 3, Oscar 1.
1: Oscar 1, Oscar 1.
0: Hey, Roger, just checking on your ETA for Rockingham.
1: Alright, we're gonna have like 20 minutes and we're gonna be there.
0: Yeah, Roger, just an update for you. Wave pole on site, cleaners have let them in. I'll still get you a 10 if

0: 3, Delta 3, Oscar 1.
1: Oscar 1, Oscar 1.
0: Yeah, Roger, just checking on your ETA for Rockingham.
1: Alright, we're gonna have like 20 minutes and we're gonna be there.
0: Yeah, Roger, just an update for you. Wave pole on site, cleaners have let them in. I'll still get you to attend. If nothing else, do a welfare check on the cleaners.
1: Alright, Roger that. Once we get there, let you know.

0: Tower, Nautical 1, Delta 3.
1: Yeah, go ahead, Delta 3.
0: Nautical 1, Delta 3, arriving at Rockingham train station.
1: Yeah, right to that. That's it. Wait, pal, I've got our Fallon and left. This is a welfare check on the cleaners now.
0: Alrighty. We're going to park here and going to talk with them. Delta 3 out.

0: 1, Delta 3. Yeah, go ahead, Delta 3.
1: 1, they are okay. They said that is not the first time that it happened to them, but they are fine. They spoke to their supervisors as well, and everything is fine.
0: Yeah, roger that. Thanks for your help down there. So I've got some more info on the CAD here if you want to give me a call later.
1: All right, thank you.

0: place manager for a toilet dress alarm check. 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
0: Roger, receive that base. Thank you. Manager out.

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Sergeant. Any call signs doing morning checks? Just be advised, due to Genetec issues, we cannot do toilet duresses or bike lockers at this time.

0: morning, Beth. 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
1: Roger, line clear.
0: Morning, Beth. PG Yankee, out. Thank you.

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0: well
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1: Armadale, negative. We cannot do duress checks for the toilet for this time. Air tech issues.
0: Thank you.
1: Attention all call signs, doing morning checks. Just for the moment, we are unable to do bike lockers and toilet dressers.

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0: PSA or PTA at Stirling, Oscar 1. Yeah, Roger, base operators have told me about your job there. In these circumstances, probably best to point him towards the pay phone and have him make the call himself.
1: Yes, I'll let him know to call from the pay phone.
2: Glendalo, loud and clear.
3: 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Likewise, Glendalo out. Please, please, Midland, just the public toilet over.
2: 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We're still unable to do checks just yet for toll addresses.

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0: see a safe stop at Sterling. 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
1: Offer 1, Sterling, receiving over.
0: Just letting you know, I've just had a call from SJA about your fella, and they've got a vehicle will be attending to you shortly.
1: Thank you.

0: 4407.
1: Thornley, we've received that first stress.
0: Good morning, this is Count Scott from the Duras and the public toilet.
1: Count Scott, received first stress. We'll clear it, so don't do the next one yet.
0: Thank you. I'm trying the next one now.

0: place, PJ Kennington requesting you to just check in the public toilet, please.
1: Camp Scott, received your second toilet address.
2: Thank you, base. Camp Scott out.

0: this is Stadium testing Juris in the civil toilet over.
1: Counting 10 toilet Juris received.
0: Thanks, please. Stadium out.
1: Stadium toilet Juris received.
2: Can you confirm for Kennington as well?
1: Roger, Kennington, your address received.
2: Yeah, Roger, thank you.
3: Base, base, PJ Thorny for the second toll address, over.
1: Thornley, toll address received.
4: Base, base, this is Base Water West. Checking the duress in the public toilet, over.
1: Bayswater, first western toilet duress received.
4: Bayswater out.
5: Good morning, Bayes. This is Harvey. I'm checking your toilet duress, over.

0: Capitol at your extra seats. 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Duress received.
1: Please check in the toilet in the public toilet, please.
0: Bayswater, Western. Staff, duress received. Redcliffe, toilet duress received.
2: Bay CS Allenbrook, just checking the duress alarm in the disabled toilet, please.
0: Allenbrook, toilet duress received.

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0: Thanks, please. Stand by for second one, please.

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1: Vic Park, loud and clear.
0: Thank you very much, Base. You are likewise. Out to you, CSA Stadium, PGA, Vic Park, over.
2: PGA Stadium, receiving Vic Park, over.
0: Yes, good morning, Stadium. Vic Park is open for business, over.
2: Your message failed, PGA Stadium out.
0: Small address.
1: Morley, toilet address received.

0: Fremantle base, and we received your toilet to rest. Was that a test from a few minutes ago? Yeah, just trying to catch up on these alarms. We got a toilet to rest. Was that you testing a few minutes ago?
1: That's possible. I think it might have been the PTA, over.
0: Roger. Received. All good.
2: Bays, Wireland Park, doing endurance alarm check for the 412, please.

0: call to? Staff at Maylands, this is Bayswater.
1: Bayswater, this is over. Yes, I've checked in. Over.
0: Here, message received. Mail, Bayswater out.

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1: Likewise, space, PPA underground out.

0: Midland guys.
1: Midland receiving base.
0: Just getting through some backlog of alarms. We received a toilet duress at your station.
1: Yeah, roger, we will try again.
0: No need, Midland. If that was you testing a few minutes ago, we received it.
1: Has been.

0: Amadale.
1: Yeah, just doing a catch up on alarms. We received your toilet duress from half an hour ago. If that was a test.
2: Yeah, that's just received. Thanks for that. That was definitely a test. Have a good day. See you, Amadale.

0: device. See you type it over.
1: Thanks for saving.
0: Just trying to do the dual alarm set home five, over.
1: Totally dress received.

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1: Copy, receiving base, go ahead.
0: It's clearing past alarms. We received your toilet address half an hour ago. That was a test.
1: Thank you. Coburn out.

0: One Bravo Base. Just clearing backlog of alarms. We received your toilet duress half an hour ago. That was a test.
1: Thank you, Base. One Bravo out.

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0: 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We received your toilet address 45 minutes ago.

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0: 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We have Whiskey Tango's 9343 and 9532. 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
0: Thanks, Vice. 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
1: Sterling, base receiving.
0: Can I have the camera, please? 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
1: Roger, clearing Sterling, going to Royal Perth. Thank you. Base up.

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1: I can receive another.
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1: Roger. 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
1: Reckless, base receiving.
0: Base PT at the cliff, our outside bike shelter is not connecting. Over.
1: Roger, Redcliffe. Bike shelter not connecting. Do you know which side?
0: It's south side. South side, over.
1: South side, received. Thank you.
0: Thank you, base. PT at the cliff out.

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1: Base receiving.
0: Yeah, Delta 7 going code 01 on the Mandra line with Whiskey Dango's 9097 and 9019. Fleet number 424, contactable on 7 mobile, over.
1: Number 7 received. Just confirming which vehicle is 424.
0: 424 is the new Delta 7 vehicle. Over.
1: New Delta 7 vehicle received. Thank you.
0: Out.

0: base, Delta 14. Delta 14, base. Delta 14, locking on, going code 01 on the Allenbrook line. We have Whiskey Tango's 9354 and 9344 in fleet 507. 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Over.
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0: Yeah, Delta 50, WECO 01, Mandarin and Thornley Coburn Link. 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We are in fleet number 509 and contactable on Delta 15 mobile. 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
1: 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Fleet number 494 with Delta 6 morning.

0: base. This is Delta 2 for log on. 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
1: Delta 2, base.
0: Base, this is Delta 2 logging on, going code 01 on the Armadale line. We have Whiskey Tango 9203-9207. We're in fleet 389 and contactable on 2's mobile. Over.
1: Delta 2 received. Sorry, which vehicle is fleet 389?

0: 2, I believe it's Delta 2's vehicle, but new fleet number.
1: New Delta 2 vehicle received. Perfect. Thank you.
2: Hey, BJ, Bellevue, I'm checking the deal. The bus is changed.

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0: Can you please give me a ring, over?
1: Stand by.
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0: say, late lens testing, drift alarm, over.
1: Lake plan, drift received.
0: Base, late lens out.
2: This base, be Tanner in. Drift alarm, in, out.
1: Miranda, duress received.

0: 10 operator, this is TxP.
1: Tim's receiving CenOil.
0: Yeah, 10-4-9 is showing high. We can, I believe that one's going into 8 over.

0: Juliet Alpha, this is Pinza. Yeah, hi, we come on platform A, then change out on the Ellenbrook on platform 9 over.
1: Yeah, I know.

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1: TVM, this is Warwick, receiving.
0: Making sure that you have a passenger assistance reservation for Christine Bartlam. Do you have that, over?
1: Just repeat the message.
0: Just give me a call, 61870.

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0: Can you please confirm you have a booking there for Christine, over?
1: We'll check the email and have a look, ma'am.
0: It was emailed yesterday. Please check the email and let me know if you don't have it, over.
1: Yeah, just stand by, TVM.

0: 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This is Mardo. Over.
1: TVM receiving. Go ahead.
0: TVM, yeah, we have received that email from yesterday. So we got that. Okay.
1: Roger. Thank you for checking. Over.

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1: Bye.
0: Command 01 on the Mandarin line, Whiskey Tango's 9084 and 9085, Fleet 391 and Delta 95, over.
1: Delta 9 in Fleet 391 received. Thank you, Delta 9. Face up.

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0: Marac, Christine is on your way, TCUE, door 16, over.
1: This is PCA, Madoff, Christine on my way, door 6, over.
0: Madoff is door 16 of T-Series, over.
1: This is PCA, Madoff, door 16, I repeat, door 16, over.
0: Thanks, Madoff, clear out.
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0: PDA Armadale, PDA Armadale, this is PDA Council Code, over. PDA Council, PDA Armadale receiving, go ahead.
1: Hi there. 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
0: PDA Council Code, can you repeat your message, over?
1: Package with the driver, the train has just left Camp Scott.
2: Camp Scott, CSA Armadale, do you have a door number, over?
1: CSA Armadale, you've got package with the driver, the train has just left Camp Scott.
2: Yeah, message received, Camp Scott, you kept cutting yourself off. You were letting us know about the package, over. Have a good day, mate. See you, Farmadella.

0: Sandpiper, this is Ocean One, over. Please make a way to Ocean One for passenger assistance, over.
1: Are you on the way?

0: PIMS operator, PIMS operator, this is CSC Midland. PIMS operator, CSC Midland.
1: Midland, this is PIMS receiving, send over.
0: PIMS, will you please update the boards on platform 2?
1: Yeah, Mr. Rosillo, I'll update that for you now.
0: Thanks, Vince. Midlander.

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1: Roger, you're just at the bottom of it now, coming out from underground.

0: say Perth, Perth, TVM control over. Booking for Ian Blackburn, Olsen, the email over.
1: Roger. Yeah,
0: TVM,
1: thank you.
0: CSA Sterling, Sterling, TVM control over. Blackburn this morning, Olsen, the email over.

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1: Murdoch receiving base.
0: Next down, C-Series L4136. A passenger's called up. Apparently there's a bag under the seating area. They just don't know whose it is, how long it's been there.
1: Message received, base. Do we have any door number by any chance?

0: is a Murdoch base.
1: Murdoch receiving base.
0: All I've got is L4136 C-Series. She said she's going to wave when she gets out of the train. She is getting off at Murdoch.
1: Message received base. We'll check it out.

0: guys. This is Alcohol Spring Address. I'm check. Heads up.
1: Alcohol's address received.
0: Alcohol's
2: Captain. PTA Bull Creek. PTA Bull Creek. This is PTA Underground. Perth Underground, this is PTA Bull Creek. I didn't quite catch that. Over. Bull Creek, I thought you were trying to contact Underground. Underground, this is PTA Bull Creek. Just letting you know that Philip Looms has just left Bull Creek on the train heading to you in the first door at the front of the train. Over.
0: PTA Bull Creek, PTA Underground, receive Philip Looms on the first door. Just left Bull Creek. PTA Underground out.
1: Clarkson Base,
3: 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In the Tall of Jerusalem at Clarkson, over.
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0: PTM, TVM, this is PTA Underground, over.
1: TVM receiving, go ahead.
0: TVM, I have Philip Looms with me. We're on our way to the bus port. If you can let security know, please. 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
2: You say Glendalough, we can hear your radio in the background. 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

0: Robert, this is Murdoch, over. Coburn, this is Murdoch. Coburn, receiving. Coburn, receiving, Murdoch. Coburn, could you please check your down service somewhere around door 5 and 6 for Samsung device with the black cover? Copy that, 056, we'll have a look and get back.
1: Underground, Oscar 1.
2: Oscar 1, underground.
1: Just had the duress alarm at the info office at Murray Street. Can you just go check everything is okay?
2: Roger.

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Copy that, Murdoch. 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

0: Houston, on the ground.
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0: Yeah, Roger, we're just speaking with the lady here. 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
0: Received.

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1: Hours. 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
0: Copy, thanks, mate.
1: Roger, all clear underground. Thanks. Space out.

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0: Roger, stand by for a phone call. Rockingham out.